0: People just wanna have fun. 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
1: Lumix and Gabri Ponte. 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
2: 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Don't think about what comes after or what came before. You just gotta bend your knees.

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1: 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Are you with me?
2: 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Listen to the mariachi play at midnight. Are you with me? Are you with me?

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1: 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Echoes of Sound. Jordan Grace. I Need Somebody Who Needs Me.

0: 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People just wanna have fun.
1: Gigi D'Agostino, Marnik, Luca Noyes. One More Dance.

The temperature is unbearable until you face it. Thank you for flying with Strange Air.

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James Hype. Crank. 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